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0: 105.1 Hallelujah FM. Just like you keep tossing more food on the grill for everybody, we just got more and more music for you all night. Those When I Pray, Ty Tribbetts, Holy You, and anything else that might be on your mind at 888-646-6167. Of course, I'm trying to see a little something. You could also share with me what's on that plate right now, Ray.
1: The perfect barbecue plate would be arrachera with rice and gandules, some pico de gallo, all cooked on the flat top.
0: Yo, if you got that on the flat top, I'll be there before the weekend's out.
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1: But nothing says praise party quite like having music from Donna Lawrence. We're going to toss in some Ricky Dillon and Ron Carter, too. I'm Victor Sosa, happy to be hanging with you all holiday weekend long. We got your favorites right here. Speaking of favorites, I don't think anything says summer quite like 4th of July weekend. This is my favorite season of the four. What is your favorite part of summer, Ronnie?
2: My favorite part about the summer, the family reunions. 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

0: 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You know we love sharing good news stories around here, especially when the folks who get the good thing happening for them are the kids. We love sharing good music, too. We got plenty more of that. Anthony Evans and Caleb Carson with You're Not Finished on the way. So is Yolanda Adams. I'm Victor Sosa. Big shout out to Officer Sean Reevy in Phoenix, Arizona. Officer Reevy is the school resource officer at a middle school in Phoenix. And when he found out that 100 kids who were going to go to a private screening of Toy Story 5 were not going to get to take that trip because the funding fell through, he found out how much it cost to get them on the bus, get them to the theater, get everybody popcorn, candy, and drinks. And when the bill came to $2,000+, he said, "Don't stress it. I'm covering this." Kids' field trip saved. And all he said to the kids was, "You don't have to thank me for anything. The way you thank me is to do something nice for somebody else."
1: The best skaters, BMX riders, and moto athletes in the world don't compete in leagues. Until now. 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The inaugural champion gets crowned this July.
2: It's called soccer.
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0: 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Got your calls here, trying to play your favorites all night, so I'm ticking off this list. Believe me, I'm writing them all down. Reverend Clay Evans, Mariah Carey, and the Clark Sisters, all about to be a part of this weekend praise party. I'm Victor Sosa. Barbecuing a big part of 4th of July weekend. So if you're throwing something on the grill this weekend, maybe say tomorrow, around the time I get to pull up, what exactly might be on the plate, Tony?
1: Oh, man, definitely have to be some rib tips. You can put some potato salad with soul in it. You know, you definitely got to have them baked beans as well. And for the healthy side, you want to throw a nice salad on the side.
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1: Soldiers, sailors, and airmen, you are about to embark upon the great crusade. The eyes of the world are upon you.
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1: So if you were at the barbecue at some point this weekend, or maybe this might happen tomorrow, and you're just trying to have your hot dog and mind your business, but you can't help but notice a friend or family member is kind of side-eyeing you, might be the way you went about getting that hot dog together. I'll explain in a second. We got Lisa Noel Smith and the Brown Singers on the way on the Weekend Praise Party. I'm Victor Sosa. It's just further proof in 2026. You can call yourself an expert in anything and most people will hear you out. But apparently, there is a right and a wrong way to eat your hot dog. Always dress the dog and not the bun, experts say. When it comes to putting on condiments, ketchup or mustard first, followed by the relish or the onions, and then, and only then, if you want cheese, should you top the dog?
2: I'm Ben.
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1: I'm nosy. I can't lie. Want to know what you had on the barbecue plate this weekend, or better yet, what you're about to have tomorrow. 888-646-6167. Tell me what else you want to hear.

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0: Hallelujah 105.1, Birmingham's inspiration station. Making sure I take care of as many requests as possible over this holiday weekend. What's going on? I'm Victor Sosa. We got Troy Snee. We got Mary Mary. We've also got Group Fire's I Can Count On You. And I am very happy to say, Michelle, that I am ready to count on you to explain to me exactly what you got on that party plate this weekend. What does that ideal 4th of July weekend barbecue plate look like?
1: When it comes to the food, I need some good barbecue chicken, hot dogs, burgers, all of that stuff. Definitely need some baked beans, pasta salad, and the potato salad. The potato salad gotta be on point. So you have to make sure whoever is over the potato salad, make sure they know what they're doing, or they gonna mess up the barbecue.
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I'm Victor Sosa. 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
1: When you think about collaborations, hard to imagine a better pair than Andre Crouch and Marvin Winans. We are privileged to have Let the Church Say Amen here on the Weekend Praise Party, or at least we will be in a few moments. We've also got Tamela Mann's Live, Breathe, Fight. I'm also happy to say, Trey, I got you here. Appreciate you waiting over the last minute or two to share these thoughts with me. Since it is the summertime weekend, July 4th and all, what is your favorite part about summer?
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0: 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There's a serious heat wave across the country this weekend. Kind of fitting that it is in the midst of the summertime weekend, July 4th. But we want you to stay safe. Stay cool any way you can. Of course, there's the AC. There's jumping in the pool if possible. What else can help, Decora?
1: Ooh, that's a good one. I definitely love fruit even more in the summer, like strawberries and pineapple. 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
1: Hallelujah 105.1. July 4th holiday weekend. It is the quintessential summer weekend. Yes, I really am proud of myself for pulling that word out, especially at this hour. How about I pull out some Jason Nelson for us? Got I Am, as well as Nia Allen. And it's not too late for you to check in. 888-646-6167. Tell me what you'd like me to play between now and midnight. We're also talking about your favorite part of the summer. And I would love to hear what you think about that, Allison.
2: 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Because hopefully the baddies be out this summer.
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0: 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Hope you've been enjoying your holiday weekend so far. 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
0: Oh, but thanks be unto God who has given us the victory through our Lord and Savior, Jesus Christ. Kim Harper Johnson, happy Sunday. July 5th, the first Sunday of July 2026. All right, we made it. Let's give God praise. Here's a hit, the Tommies, safe in his arms.

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0: Kim Harper Johnson with you. Happy Sunday to you and yours. The first Sunday of July 2026. We made it. To God be the glory. Got Kirk Franklin on the way. Hosanna. Jesus can work it out. Dr. Charles Hayes. Yeah. A hit you don't want to miss. So keep it right here. And of course, you know it. Got a quick shout out. That's what it's all about. I love giving honor to whom honor is due, to every minister, to every pastor that's listening in right now, getting ready for worship service on this first Sunday. We're praying for you. Thanks for all that you do, not just on Sundays, but each and every day. Make sure you let your pastor know how much you appreciate him or her. Okay? And give God praise for it. Amen. Quick shout out. That's what it's all about.
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Hallelujah 105.1, Birmingham's Inspiration Station. Stand still and know that He is God, and God is in control. Hallelujah. Kim Harford Johnson with you, keeping you company on this happy Sunday. It's an early one. All the hard and smart workers overnight like me, you know it. Work smart and not hard. And let's continue to give God glory. He's worthy. It's a special day, July 5th, and I'll tell you more about that on the national calendar straight ahead. Here's Ty Tribbett.

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1: Birmingham's inspiration station, Hallelujah 105.1. Jesus is a great king all over this earth. Kim Harford Johnson with you on this happy sun. Yay. July 5th, got more hits on the way. Karen Clark Sheard, Bomb and Gilead, Maverick City Music, run to you. Well, today, yeah, July 5th is a special day on the national calendar. It's hashtag Apple Turnover Day. Yummy, sweet individual pie that we celebrate. You know, it's nothing like a good old apple turnover. You know, some people call it like a fried pie. You know, bakers fill a small flaky pie crust with fruit, you know, apples folded in half. And once the edges are sealed, the pie is baked or fried. 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If you haven't tried one, do so today. 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

Hallelujah 105.1. Draw near to God, He will draw near to you. And it's good to be close to Jesus. Kim Harper Johnson, yeah, happy Sunday to you, you and you, all the overnight crew. God bless you. Let's continue to work smart and not hard and continue to give God the praise, all the honor, and all the glory. Here's John P. Key. Jesus is real.

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1: Bless the Lord, O my soul, and all that is within me. 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I'm Kim Harper Johnson. 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Got Douglas Miller on the way with a hit, My Soul Has Been Anchored, Hezekiah Walker. Every praise. Well, it is day number 3 of the 4th of July holiday weekend. You know, yesterday was the 4th of July, and it was celebrated Friday, July 3rd. We get that extra day today. It's the 3rd day of that 3-day holiday weekend. Wow, it really flew by. But we're going to continue to give God praise for this first Sunday of July 2026. Amen.
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I'm Kim Harper Johnson. We are here for you, Birmingham. Hallelujah 105.1.

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2: Maybe you're standing beside somebody who doesn't know what to do with this kind of atmosphere. But walk up

Hallelujah, 105.1, Birmingham's inspiration station. Praise God for his mighty acts. So he's worthy to be praised. Come on. Let's just praise the Lord and give him the highest praise on this happy Sunday. Hallelujah. And hallelujah anyhow. Well, listen, keeping you uplifted and inspired. I love this one. It is PJ Morton. Mercy.

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1: The Lord is good, and he's good to all, and his tender mercies are over all his works. And what mighty works they are from a mighty God. Kim Hartford Johnson got the Reeds Temple Choir. I am, you are blessed. Jason Nelson, made new. Love it. Keep it here, straight ahead. Well, across most cities, across the nation, summer is here for sure. Hot temperatures in several cities across the nation. And of course, we want you to be mindful of a few safety tips for the summer. Stay hydrated. Yeah, that's the main thing. Drink plenty of water, you know, even before you feel thirsty. Sip fluids throughout the day and supplement with sports drinks, you know, to replace lost electrolytes. And of course, you know, in case you need to cool down after being in the summer heat, to cool down quickly, run cold water over your wrist or place a cool, damp bandana around your neck. All right, just a few tips that you can do during this hot summer.

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I am what God designed me to be. I prophesy.

Hallelujah 105.1. Speak those things that were not as though they were. Hallelujah. Kim Harper Johnson, happy Sunday. What a blessing it is to be here with you. Quick shout out. That's what it's all about. Giving honor to whom honor is due. To every First Lady listening in right now, representing congregations all around the nation. Yes, we see you. We appreciate you for all that you do, not just on Sundays, but each and every day. Yeah, if we honor the pastor, let's also honor the First Lady. How about that? Quick shout out. That's what it's all about. Giving honor to whom honor is due. Here's Bishop Laird E. Trotter.

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1: I will bless the Lord at all times. His praise will continually be on my lips. Oh, yeah, Jesus. I do. Kim Harford Johnson. Yeah, that's me. Keeping you company on this early Sunday morning. How you doing? Well, you know I'm praying for you. In the mighty and matchless name of Jesus, be healed, be delivered, and be set free. Amen. Let's keep on praying for one another, all right? Got Donald Lawrence, the gift on the way. The Williams brothers, I'm too close.
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Hey, it's Kim Harper Johnson. Wake up tomorrow morning. Sherry Mackey, the early morning praise party, only on 105.1 Hallelujah FM.

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Hallelujah 105.1. Jesus is the potter and we are the clay. Have your way, Lord. Your way is perfect. Let's surrender all. Yes, Lord. Kim Harper Johnson, happy son. Yay. Loving this one. It's new by Anthony Brown. Always be good.

0: Hallelujah 105.1, Birmingham's inspiration station. Every good and perfect gift comes from above. I'm Kim Harper Johnson with you on this happy Sunday. Got Kirk Franklin Revolution, John P. Key, Church Medley.
1: Hello, my name is Renata. Please keep me and my family in prayer. Prayer that God will give us strength throughout these difficult days that we go through. Prayer for healing from the crown of our head to the tips of our toes. Nothing missing, nothing broken. Prayer that every need will be provided for and every need met, and that God will continue to be with us, making us strong and giving us peace throughout.
0: Amen. Whatever you ask God for in prayer, believe that you have received it in the mighty and matchless name of Jesus. Let's continue to pray for one another. Amen.
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Hallelujah 105.1, Birmingham's inspiration station. Cast your cares upon the Lord, for he cares for you and me. Whatever you're holding on to, release it. Release it. The battle is not yours, it's the Lord's. What you fighting for? Happy Sunday. Kim Harper Johnson with you on this early, early Sunday morning. Overnight crew, God bless you. Thanks so much for listening in. Get your Bibles ready. Later this hour, I got some spiritual food for your soul. That's where I give you a scripture to read for yourself. Man will not live by bread alone, but with every word that proceeds out of the mouth of God. Get those Bibles handy and ready. Spiritual food for your soul later this hour.

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1: All ALL, all the promises of God are yea and amen. Yes, and so be it. What has God promised you? Watch him come through. Give him an in-advance praise. Yeah, Lisa Noel Smith and the Brown Singers with that hit Promises. And, of course, they have been nominated in 5 categories, including that great song Promises, for the 41st Annual Stellar Gospel Music Awards, taking place August 15th. That's a Saturday in Charlotte, North Carolina. It's going to be a wonderful time, hosted by Kirk Franklin. And again, congratulations to Lisa Noel Smith and the Brown Singers and to all the nominees for this year's Stellar Awards.
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1: Hallelujah, Lord, you are good, and your mercy endures forever. Come on, say that out loud. You are good, and your mercy endures forever. Say it again, you are good, and your mercy endures forever. Now come on, clap your hands and shout if you believe it tonight.

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As I attempt to do God's work by people who call themselves saints.

Birmingham's Inspiration Station. Hallelujah, 105.1. God is causing all things to work together for good. To those that love God, to those that are called according to His purpose. Kim Harper Johnson. Yeah, that's me, keeping you company on this first Sunday of July 2026. And of course, get your Bibles ready. If you don't have a physical Bible, get that Bible app on the smart device. Yeah, get it ready. Spiritual food for your soul is straight ahead. Here's Fred Hammond. Love never fails. Put your

0: Hallelujah 105.1. 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Yeah, love never fails. Lord, we love you. It's a happy Sanye. Kim Harper Johnson got the sounds of blackness optimistic. Lasha Knox and Ernest Pugh right there. Well, it's time for some spiritual food for your soul. Are you hungry? All right, got your Bible? Wonderful. If not, go get it. God's word is a lamp unto our feet. It is a light unto our path. And what a blessing it is to be able to read and know God's word for yourself. All right, read 1 John chapter 1, verse 5. 1 John chapter 1, verse 5. God's word will not return void. It won't return empty. His word will bear fruit. It will heal. It will fill. And God's word will reveal. Get your Bible, read, meditate, study for yourself what is written. It's spiritual food for your soul.
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1: 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I'm living

Hallelujah 105.1, Birmingham's inspiration station. Jesus is a friend that sticks closer than a brother. Hallelujah. Love him like I do. Kim Harper Johnson with you on this happy Sunday. Guess what? It's the first Sunday of July 2026, already the seventh month of what was a new year. Can you believe that we're more than halfway through 2026? Well, let's continue to give God praise. Here's Myron Butler, God's Property, Kirk Franklin, Love.

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1: Hallelujah, 105.1, Birmingham's Inspiration Station. Remember now, the battle is not yours, it's the Lord's, for you won't have to fight this battle. Amen, the Lord will fight for you. You need only to be still. Kim Harper Johnson with you, got the Chicago Mass Choir. Thank you. Thank you, Jesus. Commission, ordinary just won't do. Thanks so much for listening in. And of course, listen, you still got some leftovers, still got some ribs left, hot dogs, hamburgers. It's still the 4th of July holiday weekend. Yes, July 5th. But yeah, we're going to have those leftovers, right? And continue to enjoy the holiday, right? As always, enjoy family and friends. And let's continue to celebrate and rejoice in a day that the Lord has made. Let's rejoice and be glad in it.
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1: Thy will be done, Lord, on earth as it is in heaven. Yes to your way and yes to your will. Hallelujah. Thanks for listening in. Happy Sunday. And listen, it's July 5th. Is today your birthday? What? Guess what? I got a gift from me to you. It's on the way. Don't you miss it now. All right? Okay, here's Anthony Evans. You're not finished. We're

0: Hallelujah 105.1, Birmingham's inspiration station. Keep pressing toward the mark of the high calling in Christ Jesus. Yeah, you're not finished. Amen. Kim Harper Johnson with you. Happy sunny. Yay. Listen, we got Evelyn Turrentine, AG, Work It Out. Daryl Walls and PJ Morton, Able. Keep it here for that. Well, it's July 5th. Happy birthday to Louis Vaughn, celebrating 62nd chapter. All right. Johnny L. Hicks, happy birthday to you. Fanny Coleman, happy birthday to you. And listen, if you're listening again and it's your birthday too, no worries. You know I got you. Let me help you celebrate. Happy birthday, happy, happy, happy birthday to you. Like a good old slice of birthday cake, short and sweet. It's a gift from me to you. And it's from my heart. Yes, you are so welcome. Church is celebrating an anniversary on today. God bless whatever your celebration may be. Maybe you're celebrating because it's the first Sunday in July. This is the day the Lord has made. Rejoice and be glad in it.
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2: 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Don't miss the moment it becomes history.

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1: Jesus is the way, he is the truth, and he is the life. I'm Kim Harper Johnson with you. Happy Sunday. Still a part of the 4th of July holiday weekend. After church today, may want to take the kiddos to see a movie. Yeah, how about Minions and Monsters? It's the latest animated adventure featuring the beloved Minions and their signature slapstick humor. Let's see, what else is out? Michael is still in the theaters. Also on your social media platforms, Supergirl is out and Toy Story 5. All right, just some suggestions. Here's God's property. My life is in your hands.
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1: It's not by any righteous works which we have done. No, it's by the grace of God that we are saved in spite of me. Hallelujah. Kim Harper Johnson with you. Got Doc McKenzie in the highlights. Come aboard. Isaac Curry in the middle. As always, we appreciate you. We can't do this without you. Thanks so much for listening in.
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3: I'm Tammy Eswick with BIN News Now. 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That's the message from Pope Leo speaking during the July 4th holiday weekend.
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3: To the latest drama unfolding on social media, a Facebook page called White and Proud has been infiltrated by black people. And if you're someone that loves to read the comments, this one is for you. Thanks to Morgan for posting this on TikTok. One black person commented, first time getting colonized. Another said, we're just invading spaces that nobody wants us at. Sound familiar, don't it? And then finally, someone posted that if you're not white, you need to leave the group. One white woman replied, I invited them. Could Sean Diddy Combs get a presidential pardon after all? Well, President Donald Trump may be considering it, according to CBS News sources. Get BIN News Now on demand 24/7 on the iHeartRadio app.
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Hallelujah 105.1. Enter into his gates with thanksgiving and into his courts with praise. I'll be thankful unto him. Bless his name. For the Lord is good. Jesus is Lord. I'm Kim Harford Johnson. Yeah, that's me keeping you company. Overnight crew, God bless you. Thanks for listening in. Here's Ty Tribbett, Holy.

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1: Come on and bless the Lord. He's brought us this far. We're moving in faith. Happy first Sunday of July holiday weekend. I'm Sonya Blakey. We got Mariah Carey with the Clark Sisters coming up in about 5 minutes. It's called Jesus I Do. And on first Sundays, I love to celebrate our first ladies. If you up, if you can talk to me, go to the iHeartRadio app, tap that red talk back mic, and celebrate your first lady.

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0: 105.1. Coming up, Fred Hammond, Let the Praise Begin. We get some Donald Lawrence words. Pastor Shirley Caesar, it's all right. It's okay. Happy first Sunday of July. We made it, y'all. We're moving through this holiday weekend. A lot of traveling going on, but know you can take us with you everywhere you go. We still going to have church on Sunday. 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
1: Coming up, Edwin Hawkins, God Will Take Care of You, and Mary Mary Yesterday. 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I know it's early, but if you're going to Sunday school, getting ready for church, hit me up. 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
2: I'm Tammy Eswick with BIN News Now. 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That's the message from Pope Leo speaking during the July 4th holiday weekend.
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2: To the latest drama unfolding on social media, a Facebook page called White and Proud has been infiltrated by black people. And if you're someone that loves to read the comments, this one is for you. Thanks to Morgan for posting this on TikTok. One black person commented, first time getting colonized. Another said, we're just invading spaces that nobody wants us at. Sound familiar, don't it? And then finally, someone posted that if you're not white, you need to leave the group. One white woman replied, I invited them. Could Sean Diddy Combs get a presidential pardon after all? Well, President Donald Trump may be considering it, according to CBS News sources. Get BIN News Now on demand 24/7 on the iHeartRadio app.
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1: Once you get to that vamp in that song, it's hard to stop singing it. So many choirs are still doing it today. I'm grateful for great choir music that still thrives. Coming up, we got Melba Williams, Cool and Water. It's Sonia Blakey. Come on and get your praise on. Here's Mary, Mary, Yesterday.

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105.1 Hallelujah FM, Birmingham's inspiration station. Coming up in 4 minutes, Pastor Mike Jr., amen. He's performing at a big festival today. We got to talk about that. Gospel music is everywhere. Here's Dot P. Key. Jesus is real.

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1: I'm Tammy Eswick with BIN News Now. Help those fleeing war and poverty. That's the message from Pope Leo speaking during the July 4th holiday weekend.
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1: To the latest drama unfolding on social media, a Facebook page called White and Proud has been infiltrated by black people. And if you're someone that loves to read the comments, this one is for you. Thanks to Morgan for posting this on TikTok. One black person commented, first time getting colonized. Another said, we're just invading spaces that nobody wants us at. Sound familiar, don't it? And then finally, someone posted that if you're not white, you need to leave the group. One white woman replied, I invited them. Could Sean Diddy Combs get a presidential pardon after all? Well, President Donald Trump may be considering it, according to CBS News sources. Get BIN News Now on demand 24/7 on the iHeartRadio app.
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1: Coming up, Beverly Crawford, it's about time for a miracle. It's Sonia Blakey. Thank you for being up with me this morning. I ain't the only one giving God praise. First Sunday, let's celebrate our first ladies.
2: Good morning. I want to celebrate my first lady, Latasha Williams, from the Lilydale Progression Church. She is a great first lady. She's beautiful, talented, and we just love her so much.
3: I'm Tammy Eswick with BIN News Now. The Baltimore Ravens sending condolences this week to the family of Callis Campbell after the defensive end's mother was found dead. Police arrested his own brother for the crime. Family members say they called police to do a welfare check after they couldn't get answers from that brother. Here's Atlanta News First with that call.
4: And we can't get in her house. I just tried to jump the window and he's in there. And he said she left, but the camera footage of my neighbor has shown she never left.
3: Well, for the first time ever, according to NBC News, Louisiana is reporting more registered Republicans than Democrats on the voter rolls. 2,300 more, to be exact. Now, this could be because the state changed the rules for elections and forced voters to pick a party for the first time. A judge awarded Cardi B an extra $60,000 after Tasha K violated their non-disparagement clause, according to Billboard. Get BIN News Now on demand 24/7 on the iHeartRadio app.
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1: Miracle signs and wonders are still happening. 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I'm Sonya Blakey. Get your praise on right now. Anthony Brown, blessings on blessings.

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0: 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Coming up in about 5 minutes, you gotta move, you gotta dance. Lisa Noel Smith is coming up, promises. It's Sonia Blakey. We're celebrating our first ladies on this first Sunday.
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1: Now that's church. I'm moving. I'm dancing. I can't sit still. It's Sonya Blakey. Coming up, we got Donnie McClurk and Stan. Kirk Franklin. Do it again. Let's do some Daddy Peoples. Testify.
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1: I know it's a holiday weekend, but the praise does not stop, and we still gonna have church. I'm Sonia Blakey. Coming up, Marvin Sapp, I Believe. First Sundays, I love to celebrate our first ladies. 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
3: I'm Tammy Eswick with BIN News Now. 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That's the message from Pope Leo speaking during the July 4th holiday weekend.
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3: To the latest drama unfolding on social media, a Facebook page called White and Proud has been infiltrated by black people. And if you're someone that loves to read the comments, this one is for you. Thanks to Morgan for posting this on TikTok. One black person commented, first time getting colonized. Another said, we're just invading spaces that nobody wants us at. Sound familiar, don't it? And then finally, someone posted that if you're not white, you need to leave the group. One white woman replied, I invited them. Could Sean Diddy Combs get a presidential pardon after all? Well, President Donald Trump may be considering it, according to CBS News sources. Get BIN News Now on demand 24/7 on the iHeartRadio app.
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2: And we are both blessed and highly favored. Claim it. I'm Sonia Blakey. Coming up in 5 minutes, we got Tide Tribute Only One Night, celebrating First Ladies on this first Sunday. Right now, Chicago, Mass. I could go to the rock.

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1: I'm Tammy Eswick with VIN News Now. Help those fleeing war and poverty. That's the message from Pope Leo speaking during the July 4th holiday weekend.
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1: To the latest drama unfolding on social media, a Facebook page called White and Proud has been infiltrated by black people. And if you're someone that loves to read the comments, this one is for you. Thanks to Morgan for posting this on TikTok. One black person commented, first time getting colonized. Another said, we're just invading spaces that nobody wants us at. Sound familiar, don't it? And then finally, someone posted that if you're not white, you need to leave the group. One white woman replied, I invited them. Could Sean Diddy Combs get a presidential pardon after all? Well, President Donald Trump may be considering it, according to CBS News sources. 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

0: 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The latest from Anthony Brown and Group Therapy. Always be good. And we know it because we say it. God is good all the time. And what all the time? God is good. I'm Sonya Blakey. Happy first Sunday. Let's do some Daryl Pettis. Yes, Lord. Ricky Dillon also coming up.
1: I'm Tammy Eswick with BIN News Now. The Baltimore Ravens sending condolences this week to the family of Callis Campbell after the defensive end's mother was found dead. Police arrested his own brother for the crime. Family members say they called police to do a welfare check after they couldn't get answers from that brother. Here's Atlanta News First with that call.
2: And we can't get in her house. I just tried to jump the window and he's in there. And he said she left, but the camera footage of my neighbor has shown she never left.
1: Well, for the first time ever, according to NBC News, Louisiana is reporting more registered Republicans than Democrats on the voter rolls. 2,300 more, to be exact. Now, this could be because the state changed the rules for elections and forced voters to pick a party for the first time. A judge awarded Cardi B an extra $60,000 after Tasha K violated their non-disparagement clause, according to Billboard. 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
1: Coming up in about 6 minutes, Jonathan McReynolds with Still. Also, we have your favorite Hezekiah Walker, Power Belongs to God. I'm Sonya Blakey. We're celebrating our first ladies on this first Sunday.
2: 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And I just, on this first Sunday, I just wish to God, and I pray that God cover her and keeps her in perfect health.
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0: 105.1 Hallelujah FM. Professor Jonathan McReynolds, he told me that he was teaching at an HBCU. He also taught in Chicago, Columbia, where he graduated. I'm Sonya Blakey. Happy Sunday, holiday weekend. We're moving, we're motivated. Coming up, let's do Power Belongs to God. That's Hezekiah Walker. Got Erica Gamble, Trust and Obey, and the latest from Fred Hammond. Love never fails.
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0: 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I'm Sonia Blakey. We are here for you, Birmingham. Hallelujah, 105.1.
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1: Fred Hammond, he's on fire. I saw him in concert. My God, from beginning to end, everybody was on their feet. I captured some of it. I want you to see what I saw. Follow me, Sonia Blakey. Man, Fred Hammond has been at it since the age of 19. I think he told me he's 65. So make sure you see all the glory. Follow me, Sonia Blakey. You'll see it on Facebook. Coming up, I have Helen Baylor, If It Had Not Been for the Lord on My Side, Charles Jenkins War, and we're still celebrating our first ladies on this first Sunday.
2: I was calling because I want to give a shout out to my first lady, Yolanda Fields, Minister Yolanda Fields. She's not only the first lady, she is the only lady. I bring you greetings from New Landmark Missionary Baptist Church under the great leadership of the pastor, Reverend Cy Fields.
3: I'm Tammy Eswick with BIN News Now. Help those fleeing war and poverty. That's the message from Pope Leo speaking during the July 4th holiday weekend.
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3: To the latest drama unfolding on social media, a Facebook page called White and Proud has been infiltrated by black people. And if you're someone that loves to read the comments, this one is for you. Thanks to Morgan for posting this on TikTok. One black person commented, first time getting colonized. Another said, we're just invading spaces that nobody wants us at. Sound familiar, don't it? And then finally, someone posted that if you're not white, you need to leave the group. One white woman replied, I invited them. Could Sean Diddy Combs get a presidential pardon after all? Well, President Donald Trump may be considering it, according to CBS News sources. Get BIN News Now on demand 24/7 on the iHeartRadio app.
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2: There's a song I want to do right now that reminds me of my grandmother. And you've heard me tell my story how she prayed me through. When I got saved, when I got delivered from drugs and alcohol, my grandmother, she told me, she said, "There's a song I want you to learn. And when you come back to my church, I want you to sing."

105.1 Hallelujah FM, Birmingham's inspiration station. If it had not been for the Lord on my side, I got to give God the glory, y'all. He's doing it for me, continues to do it for me. Can I get a witness on this Sunday morning? I'm Sonya Blakey. Right now, it's Shawn Seekins for

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1: 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Come on, again, I say rejoice, give him glory. Coming up in 4 minutes, William Murphy, double it, Sonia Blakey on this first Sunday celebrating our First Ladies.

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1: I'm Tammy Eswick with BIN News Now. Help those fleeing war and poverty. That's the message from Pope Leo speaking during the July 4th holiday weekend.
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1: To the latest drama unfolding on social media, a Facebook page called White and Proud has been infiltrated by black people. And if you're someone that loves to read the comments, this one is for you. Thanks to Morgan for posting this on TikTok. One black person commented, first time getting colonized. Another said, we're just invading spaces that nobody wants us at. Sound familiar, don't it? And then finally, someone posted that if you're not white, you need to leave the group. One white woman replied, I invited them. Could Sean Diddy Combs get a presidential pardon after all? Well, President Donald Trump may be considering it, according to CBS News sources. Get BIN News Now on demand 24/7 on the iHeartRadio app.
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1: Coming up, Richard Smallwood at the table. Kirk Franklin, Brighter Day. I saw Kirk Franklin was set to perform at a concert. But before he even hit the stage, I saw a video where this guy came for him. He was like, "You and your wife are going to hell." It was crazy. Security had to step in. Wow, there's a lot going on out here. We got to stay prayed up. It's Sonya Blakey celebrating our first ladies. It's the first Sunday of July. Let's do it.
2: Good morning. I wanted to send a shout out to my first lady of Berean Baptist Church. This is Barbara Harris. It's her birthday weekend.
3: I'm Tammy Eswick with BIN News Now. The Baltimore Ravens sending condolences this week to the family of Callis Campbell after the defensive end's mother was found dead. Police arrested his own brother for the crime. Family members say they called police to do a welfare check after they couldn't get answers from that brother. Here's Atlanta News First with that call.
4: "And we can't get in her house. I just tried to jump the window and he's in there. And he said she left, but the camera footage of my neighbor has shown she never left."
3: Well, for the first time ever, according to NBC News, Louisiana is reporting more registered Republicans than Democrats on the voter rolls. 2,300 more, to be exact. Now, this could be because the state changed the rules for elections and forced voters to pick a party for the first time. A judge awarded Cardi B an extra $60,000 after Tasha K violated their non-disparagement clause, according to Billboard. Get BIN News Now on demand 24/7 on the iHeartRadio app.
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1: Well, I had to bring it up to 98. But the message still is the same. Because whatever you need is over here at the table. 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If it's peace, it's at the table.

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0: 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It's Sonia Blakey. Happy Sunday. Happy holiday weekend coming up. We got the

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Hallelujah 105.1, Birmingham's inspiration station. That's what God is telling you. I got it. That's Pastor Mike Jr. on this beautiful Sunday. How you doing? I'm Tracy Bethay. Glad to be in your company. Got some Ricky Diller, the choir master, coming up. Here's Luther Barnes and God's Grace.

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1: That is the choir master. That is Ricky Dillard, along with Ron Carter and Charisma Evans on lead vocals with Open My Eyes. A beautifully blessed Sunday to you and yours. I'm Tracy Bethea. So glad to be in your company on this first Sunday in the month of July. July 5th, 2026. And I hope your day is going well. Did you enjoy Sunday service this morning, or were you a little lacking getting out of bed today because you were still having a good time for the 4th of July? Yeah, right? Well, maybe you did go to church. I hope you did. Or maybe you watch virtually. And so will there be brunch on today, or will there be leftovers? I know somebody had some leftovers. Now, some ribs or brisket or some spaghetti, you know that's good the next day, right? But I know some of you all don't eat leftovers. I'm not one of those. I will eat some leftovers. Give me some, yes, I'll eat some leftovers for the 4th of July. Absolutely. Listen, I want you to stay close. I've got more of your favorite gospel hits. Got the Kirk Carr Singers on the way. Micah Stampley and Take My Life. The Tommies with the Holy Ghost and the group Fire. Their new single, I Can Count on You.
2: I'm Misty Jordan with BIN News. Now, 8 people were injured in a shooting on New York City's Coney Island. The NYPD says the shooting happened late Saturday night during the 4th of July fireworks event near the Brooklyn Boardwalk. Police say the victims range in age from 6 to 37 and that 4 of them are children. Actor Danny Glover is opening up about his Alzheimer's disease diagnosis.
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2: 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And Washington, D.C. may have set a Guinness World Record with its fireworks display of over 800,000 rockets. 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
1: Ah, that's a classic of the Thompson Community Singers, The Holy Ghost Moving Down in My Soul. Happy Sunday to you and yours. I'm Tracy Bethay. 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

0: 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Hey, it's all right to get your praise on. 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I'm Tracy Bethay, glad to be in your company. 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
1: Hi, Tracy. This is Natalie from Texas. And I would like to hear Every Mountain.
0: Well, hello, Miss Natalie from Texas. Thanks so much for checking in on today, Texas Stand Up. And I actually, a couple of songs ago played in the Sanctuary from Kurt Carr and the Kurt Carr Singers. But I will definitely try and get on for Every Mountain from the Kurt Carr Singers on just for you. We appreciate you in the Texas area. I tell you, we just thank God for the iHeartRadio app that allows us to stay connected literally all over the world. So if you don't have the new and improved free iHeartRadio app, download it to your cell phone right now, absolutely free, and push the little red microphone and start talking. 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
2: I'm Misty Jordan with BIN News Now. Another round of severe weather is set to slam millions across the mid-Atlantic today. The main threat is expected to be damaging wind gusts with frequent lightning, and there is also a possibility of hail in some areas. The threat will shift into potential flash flooding concerns. The founder of the organization We Stand Up For All and a Baltimore civil rights icon, Reverend Annie Chambers, has passed away. Reverend Chambers was a member of the Black Panther Party and the Poor People's Campaign in the 1960s. Reverend Chambers was 84 years old. And FIFA World Cup parking near the LA Stadium will cost you nearly $700 per car. Many fans say they're parking miles away and then ordering rideshare services to save money. 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
1: It's JJ Harrison, and after this, there will be glory. JJ told me he wrote this song after his mother passed. He wrote this song after this. My, and it's an amazing song. I'm Tracy Bethay. Happy Sunday to you and yours. Still to come, we've got more of your favorite gospel hits, including Miss Tamela Mann. She's standing by. Also, Greg O'Quinn. Here's John P. Key, and Jesus is Real.

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2: It's Tamela Mann with Live, Breathe, Fight. You know, in this walk, sometimes you have to will yourself to live through it, to breathe through it, and to fight through it. Yes, that is music from Tamela Mann. I hope you're doing well, and I hope you had a wonderful holiday weekend. Yeah, yesterday, the 4th of July, and America turned 250 years old. Wow. And had a great time in having the $2,500 USA getaway. Had quite a few winners, and yeah, they're headed off to their various destinations. And keep listening. You know, we love to bless our listeners, so just keep listening. There's something, or let me say, there's more in store. I'll say it that way. How about that? Coming up, more of your favorite gospel hits. Got some Brent Jones and Praise in the Choir Stand on the way. Music from Mary Mary. Fred Hammond is standing by along with Ty Tribbett. And this hour, yep, it's the gospel truth and gospel news, honey.
3: I'm Misty Jordan with BIN News Now. Interior Secretary Doug Burgum is reiterating President Trump's claim that the Lincoln Memorial Reflecting Pool has been vandalized. Appearing on CNN's State of the Union, Burgum said there is evidence that supports their claim.
4: There was vandalism. There was box cutters. There have been 7 arrests. There was people literally trying to destroy part of a monument.
3: The president said some of the water in the pool will be drained to conduct repairs. Federal health officials are seeing the earliest start to the West Nile virus season in the U.S. According to the CDC, at least 48 cases have been reported as of June 30th. And the MLB has announced the lineups for this year's MLB All-Star Game. The 96th MLB All-Star Game will take place July 14th at Philadelphia Citizen Bank Park. Get BIN News Now on demand 24/7 on the iHeartRadio app.
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One, two, and ready, you do it.

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1: It's Fred Hammond, and let the praise begin. Now, you know that there is power in your praise. I'm Tracy Bethay, glad to be in your company. Got the gospel truth and gospel news, honey, on the way. But first, it's Ty Trivett and Hope.

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1: You ready? Oh, it's time for the gospel truth in gospel news, honey, with two-time Stellar Award winner, Tracy Bethay.
2: Today in the gospel truth in gospel news, honey, congratulations, Kiara Sheard Kelly. Yes, BMI will celebrate the songwriters and publishers behind this year's Best in Gospel at the 2026 BMI Trailblazers of Gospel Music Award held in Nashville, Tennessee. And multiple award-winning artist and songwriter Kiara Sheard will receive the BMI Impact Award in recognition of her impressive career and impact on the future of gospel music. Throughout the ceremony, BMI will also honor the songwriters, producers, and music publishers of the past year's 25 most performed gospel songs in the United States. The BMI Gospel Songwriter and Publisher of the Year will also be named during the ceremony. The private event will be hosted by BMI CEO Mike O'Neill and Vice President of Creative Atlanta, Catherine Bruton. Congratulations, Kiara Sheard Kelly, receiving the BMI Impact Award at the 2026 BMI Trailblazers of Gospel Music Awards in Nashville. I'm Tracy Bethay, and that's a look at the Gospel Truth and Gospel News, honey.
3: I'm Misty Jordan with BIN News Now. At least 25 deaths are being blamed on extreme heat that's been gripping half the nation. More than 150 million Americans across the eastern U.S. were subjected to record-setting heat on the 4th of July. Heat alerts were issued from Midwest to the Deep South and to the Northeast. The World Cup round of 16 will continue today with two more matches. In New Jersey, Brazil will take on Norway at 4 p.m. Eastern. At 8 p.m. Eastern, Mexico will take on England in Mexico City. And Neo is preparing to drop new music this week.
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1: It's Kiara Sheard, who was featured in the Gospel Truth and Gospel News, honey, last hour. Actually, she's going to be honored again, as I stated, in Nashville for the BMI Honors. I'm Tracy Bethay, glad to be in your company. Here is Douglas Miller, and My Soul is Anchored in the Lord.

Hallelujah 105.1. He is the promise keeper. That is music from Lisa Knowles Smith and the Brown Singers and Promises. I tell you, they have been quite busy traveling the world just in this week alone. Just traveling and performing and receiving awards and honors, rightfully so. Congratulations to Lisa Knowles Smith and the Brown Singers. Send it over to the Talkback feature on the iHeartRadio app. Who's checking in on today?

0: Well, you know what? If he healed your knee in 2 weeks, that's a promise. I love it. 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He requests all of his songs, and we play them. Yeah. He's got an ear for gospel. Shout out to Kevin in Milwaukee. Milwaukee, stand up. 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The lyrics button will help you sing along when the song is playing if you don't know the words. And then you can push the little red microphone. Start talking back to me. Make a request. Tell us how much you love the station. And that comes straight to us here in the studio. And then, you never know. You could be the next person you hear on the radio. Coming up, living testimony from Doug Williams. Got some Marvin Sapp standing by and music from PJ Morton.
1: Misty Jordan with BIN News. Now, President Trump is celebrating the 250th birthday of the United States of America. Speaking to a crowd in Washington, D.C., Trump said the U.S. is safer, richer, and prouder than ever.

0: American people.
1: Trump went on to tout the courage of the founding fathers. A Delta Airlines jet is under investigation after it was reportedly hit by a firework while arriving at Chicago's Midway International Airport Saturday. The plane landed safely. And Disneyland welcomed its 1 billionth guest through its gates in Anaheim, California, Friday. Disneyland will celebrate its 71st anniversary July 17th. 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

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Headed down 280? 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
1: Ah, yes, it's a Sunday afternoon. It's all right to have a good time on this fifth day of July. I'm Tracy Bethay, glad to be in your company. Here's PJ Morton and Mercy. Here you go.

0: Hallelujah 105.1, Birmingham's Inspiration Station. It's music from PJ Morton and Mercy. You know, PJ is embarking upon his Saturday night, Sunday morning tour, which just may be coming to a city near you. I tell you, he is just doing some amazing things. I love this single, Mercy. For sure. Yes, I do. I'm Tracy Bethay. Glad to be in your company. Hey, how many of you got a chance to check out the BET Awards? Well, coming up, I'll tell you. Hadn't watched it. I did record it, but I was busy. I hadn't seen it all. But I did see some highlights on social media because, of course, phones were up. And coming up, I'll tell you, of course, who picked up the Dr. Bobby Jones Best Gospel Inspirational Award and some of the highlights that I've seen on social that I thought was definitely worth mentioning. When it comes to the BET Awards, I've got that coming up, along with your birthdays and so much more.
1: I'm Misty Jordan with BIN News. Now, world leaders are offering their congratulations as the U.S. marks its 250th birthday. The European Commission President, the head of NATO, the U.N. Secretary General, and even Russian President Vladimir Putin extended their well wishes and messages to President Trump. Trump accounts a new federal savings and investment account for children are officially live. The Treasury Department said more than 6 million Trump accounts have been opened for children under the age of 18.
2: Man, I thought you would have learned your lesson about liking pictures, not returning texts. I guess it's fine, man, I get the message.
1: And Cardi B is scoring another legal victory in her legal battle with blogger Tasha Kay. According to Billboard, Cardi has been awarded an extra $60,000 after Tasha violated their non-disparagement clause. Get BIN News now on demand 24/7 on the iHeartRadio app.

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1: It's brother and sister duo BB and CC Winans with Close to You. Happy Sunday to you and yours. I'm Tracy Bethay. Got some Jonathan McReynolds and Jamal Roberts on the way. But first, it's Daryl Pettis and Strength and Praise, Stella Award nominee Daryl Pettis with Take Two. Yeah, up for Traditional Gospel Duo Group of the Year. Here's Yes, Lord.

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0: Hallelujah 105.1, Birmingham's inspiration station. It's Jonathan McReynolds along with Jamal Roberts and Steele. I'm Tracy Bethay, glad to be in your company. And shout out to Lecrae, Killer Mike, and T.I. Yep, they picked up a BET award for Dr. Bobby Jones' Best Gospel Inspirational Award. Yes, they did, for the single Headphones. And although I have not watched it in its totality, I have not. I did record it. I haven't watched it all. But I have been seeing some clips here and there on social media because, you know, cameras were up. Let's just say Janet Jackson looked amazing. Absolutely. But I loved that Erica Campbell and Leandria Johnson were a part of the memorial when they honor men and women that have passed in the past year. And of course, Richard Smallwood was one of those amazing gifted singer-songwriters. And Erica had a chance during that to sing his song, I Love the Lord. Yes, and so Leandria, who also took to social media saying how she enjoyed being a part of that memorial and singing with Erica Campbell as well. Another was Travis Malloy. He's out and about in these streets, honey, and we know that he is doing some amazing things, even when it comes to social media. Uh-huh, and gotta say congratulations to Travis Malloy. Yep, just went 10.2 million streams. Wow. And that's from the Travis Malloy and Urban Worship Collective. Now, at the BET Awards, he was there. He was in the middle of an interview on the red carpet. And here comes who? Ray J. Brandy's brother. Yeah, the singer Brandy, her brother. And a little gospel truth and gospel news came out of that. Travis said that he was, well, that Ray J was on his project, but also that he was working with Ray J on a gospel album. Is that not the gospel truth in gospel news, honey? Yeah, Ray J's coming out with a project. How about that gospel project? Well, can't wait to hear that one. Yeah, I'm looking forward to that one. All right, well, stay close. I've got more of your favorite gospel hits on the way, including Yolanda Adams. Got some Charles Jenkins, Jonathan Nelson, and we'll share your birthdays on this 5th day of July.
1: I'm Misty Jordan with BIN News. Now, 8 people were injured in a shooting on New York City's Coney Island. The NYPD says the shooting happened late Saturday night during the 4th of July fireworks event near the Brooklyn Boardwalk. Police say the victims range in age from 6 to 37 and that 4 of them are children. Actor Danny Glover is opening up about his Alzheimer's disease diagnosis.
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1: 79-year-old Glover revealed in an exclusive interview with the Today Show that he's been living with the disease for multiple years. And Washington, D.C. may have set a Guinness World Record with its fireworks display of over 800,000 rockets. Get BIN News now on demand 24/7 on the iHeartRadio app.
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Hey, I'm Tracy Bethay, sending love and blessings to you in Bessemer. 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
1: Still sounds good today. That's God's Property in Kirk Franklin with love. I'm Tracy Bethay. Glad to be in your company. Got your birthdays coming up next. But first, it's Miss Nia Allen with Lord, I Love You.

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1: Oh, that's music from Nia Allen. Song says, Lord, I love you. I'm Tracy Bethay. So glad to be in your company on this beautiful Sunday. It is the 5th day of July, and I've got some birthdays to celebrate. Let me start off by saying happy blessed birthday to Angela Williams Cage. Just a sweetheart, a singing sweetheart, a real estate agent to the stars, and just a friend, a good person. I had a chance to work closely with her. You know, she sang with Orlando Driven the Associates for years, the group Forgiven. But I had a chance to work with her this weekend very closely for about a week or so. And I've always known this, but she's just as sweet as she can be. And most times when we see each other, it's on an airplane or in an airport somewhere when she's traveling with her husband and I'm traveling with mine. But happy blessed birthday, Angela Williams Cage. I love you. Just a beautiful spirit. Also, Bird Williams, the singing Bird Williams. Blessings and happy birthday to you. Gloria Watson is celebrating on today, along with Terry Reed. Marlo Smith, happy birthday to you. Margaret Deloach is celebrating. Serena Bowen, happy birthday. Lavelle Thurman Cartwright, happy birthday, daughter. Jessica Ray is celebrating on today, along with Felicia Small. Also, Gregory Bennett. And maybe you've got a birthday or an anniversary on today. Listen, we just want to say blessings to you.
2: Misty Jordan with BIN News Now. Another round of severe weather is set to slam millions across the mid-Atlantic today. The main threat is expected to be damaging wind gusts with frequent lightning, and there is also a possibility of hail in some areas. The threat will shift into potential flash flooding concerns. The founder of the organization We Stand Up For All and a Baltimore civil rights icon, Reverend Annie Chambers, has passed away. Reverend Chambers was a member of the Black Panther Party and the Poor People's Campaign in the 1960s. Reverend Chambers was 84 years old. And FIFA World Cup parking near the LA Stadium will cost you nearly $700 per car. Many fans say they're parking miles away and then ordering rideshare services to save money. 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
1: It's Byron Cage, and the presence of the Lord is right here. Happy Sunday to you and yours. I'm Tracy Bethay. Got some Mariah Carey and the Clark Sisters on the way. Here's a classic from Commissioned and Running Back to You.

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1: It's some music from Mariah Carey and the Clark Sisters. It's called Jesus I Do. What a collaboration. I'm Tracy Bethay. Glad to be in your company on this beautiful Sunday, first Sunday in the month of July. And yesterday, yeah, many of you just wrapped up, maybe still eating leftovers from the 4th of July on yesterday. Mm-hmm. Many traveled as well. And according to a recent survey, as people are doing their summer travel, survey says travelers are looking for quieter, more authentic outdoor experiences this summer. Now, this is according to Intrepid Travel. Yeah, they polled about 2,000 adults, and 65% say a less crowded national park would be rewarding than one of the famous or busy ones. Wow. 57% stated that they would like to travel this summer off the beaten path. Yeah, those type of experiences. All right. All right, still to come, we got more of your favorite gospel hits. Yeah, stay close. On the way, music from Nancy Jackson with Crazy Praise. Got some Darwin Hobbs along with Michael McDonald with Every Day. And the latest single, yeah, we debuted about a week or so ago. Anthony Brown and Group Therapy was our exclusive iHeartRadio world premiere. Their new single, Always Be Good, is on the way.
2: I'm Misty Jordan with BIN News Now. Interior Secretary Doug Burgum is reiterating President Trump's claim that the Lincoln Memorial Reflecting Pool has been vandalized. Appearing on CNN's State of the Union, Burgum said there is evidence that supports their claim.
3: There was vandalism. There was box cutters. There have been 7 arrests. There was people literally trying to destroy part of a monument.
2: The president said some of the water in the pool will be drained to conduct repairs. Federal health officials are seeing the earliest start to the West Nile virus season in the U.S. According to the CDC, at least 48 cases have been reported as of June 30th. And the MLB has announced the lineups for this year's MLB All-Star Game. The 96th MLB All-Star Game will take place July 14th at Philadelphia Citizen Bank Park. 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

Hallelujah 105.1. It's music from Melvin Williams along with Harvey Watkins Jr. and Be With Me, Jesus. I'm Tracy Bethea, glad to be in your company. Here's the latest single from Anthony Brown and Group Therapy with Always Be Good.

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3: 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Now, President Trump is celebrating the 250th birthday of the United States of America. Speaking to a crowd in Washington, D.C., Trump said the U.S. is safer, richer, and prouder than ever before.

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1: 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A Delta Airlines jet is under investigation after it was reportedly hit by a firework while arriving at Chicago's Midway International Airport Saturday. The plane landed safely. And Disneyland welcomed its 1 billionth guest through its gates in Anaheim, California, Friday. Disneyland will celebrate its 71st anniversary July 17th. 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
3: Where you at, East Coast?

Paul says it's good to be alive, but it's best to live. 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
3: What God promised me, it is for me. 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Hallelujah.

Hallelujah 105.1. Israel, a new breed. Again, I say rejoice. I'm Tracy Bethay, delighted to be in your company. Ricky Dillard, the choir master, is on the way. Here's a classic from Lionel Richie and the Commodores, and Jesus is Love.

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1: It's music from the choir master Ricky Dillard. Song says, "Open My Eyes." I'm Tracy Bethay, delighted to be in your company on this beautiful Sunday. And yes, it's a hot Sunday. Temperatures are hot in many areas across the Midwest. So be careful as you're out and about. There are a lot of heat advisories in effect. And yes, just got to be careful, especially when the temperatures in many of those in those regions have reached over 100 with the heat index. So that means don't let these folk and children stay outside long playing. If you work outside, take lots of breaks and drink water. Hydrate yourself, all right? All right, just some little tips because it's going to be a hot summer. On the way, more of your favorite gospel hits. Beverly Crawford is standing by, Tim Bowman Jr., and we'll clean up with the Canton Spirituals.
2: I'm Misty Jordan with BIN News Now. Eight people, including several children, were shot Saturday night in Brooklyn. NYPD Commissioner Jessica Tisch gave an update on the shooting in Coney Island.
3: When officers arrived, they found multiple victims suffering from gunshot wounds in the front courtyard.
2: Tisch says preliminary investigation indicates a man fired multiple rounds into the courtyard where a family was having a barbecue. The president of the NCAA is pushing back against prop betting at the collegiate level. During an interview with CBS Face the Nation, Charlie Baker said the practice of sports betting has changed the character and the culture of fandom. And for the first time in her career, Naomi Osaka is the Wimbledon quarterfinals champion after beating Aryna Sabalenka. Get BIN News Now on demand 24/7 on the iHeartRadio app.
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1: Well, she should be releasing some new music this year. That's Dottie Peoples and For My Good. I'm Tracy Bethay. Here's the latest single from Fred Hammond and the Choir Room with Love Never Fails.
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1: Oh, for God so loved the world that he gave his only begotten son. Now that's love. That's the latest single from Fred Hammond, Love Never Fails. I'm Tracy Bethay, so glad to be in your company. I want to thank you for hanging out with me on this first Sunday, July 5th, 2026. First Sunday of July. Wow. We'll be putting up Christmas trees soon. I pray that something was said or played on today that uplifted your spirits, keep you happy and smiling just to make it through this day. So before we get out of here, how about we wind down from on this Sunday? Not from work, but some people are working on Sundays, right? Shout out to all of our healthcare workers that work on Sundays. Yeah. Today's quote says, "We may encounter many defeats, but we must not be defeated." Yeah, you're gonna encounter many defeats, but you must not be defeated. Let that minister to your hearts, and thanks so much for listening.
2: 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Now, President Trump is celebrating the 250th birthday of the United States of America. Speaking to a crowd in Washington, D.C., Trump said the U.S. is safer, richer, and prouder than ever before.
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2: Trump went on to tout the courage of the founding fathers. A Delta Airlines jet is under investigation after it was reportedly hit by a firework while arriving at Chicago's Midway International Airport Saturday. The plane landed safely. And Disneyland welcomed its 1 billionth guest through its gates in Anaheim, California, Friday. Disneyland will celebrate its 71st anniversary, July 17th. Get BIN News now on demand 24/7 on the iHeartRadio app.
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1: Though your sins be as scarlet, they shall be as white as snow. Oh, what a wonderful change in the mighty and matchless name of Jesus. I'm Kim Harper Johnson. Yeah, that's me on this happy Sunday. Still a part of the 4th of July holiday weekend. It's the first Sunday of July 2026. To God be the glory. We made it. Here's Sounds of Blackness. Hold on. Change is coming.

0: Hallelujah 105.1, Birmingham's inspiration station.
1: Be fully persuaded that what God has promised, He is able also to perform it. You better know it. Kim Harford Johnson. Yeah, that's me. Keeping you company on this happy Sunday. Got the wideness with the classic tomorrow. Anthony Brown, blessings on blessings. Well, a quick shout out. That's what it's all about. You know it. I love giving honor to whom honor is due. You know it, to every minister and every pastor that's listening in on this first Sunday. God bless you, you and you. And thanks for all that you do, not just on Sundays, but each and every day. Make sure you let your pastor know how much you appreciate him or her, okay? We want to continue to pray for them. Mm-hmm. Giving honor to whom honor is due. Quick shout out. Yeah, that's what it's all about.
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1: Enter into his gates with thanksgiving and into his courts with praise. Be thankful unto him and bless his name. For the Lord is good. Jesus is Lord. Kim Harper Johnson, how you doing? Pray that all is well with you and yours. If you're driving out and about, please, yes, buckle up. No texting while driving, okay? All right. Well, you know, July 5th, it's a special day on the national calendar, yeah. All day long, I'll tell you what it is straight ahead. Here's Anthony Evans, You're Not Finished.

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1: Don't be weary in well-doing, for in due season, yes, you will reap. If you don't give up, if you faint not, I'm Kim Harper Johnson. Thanks for listening in on this happy sun. Yay. Got the Reverend Clay Evans on the way. I've got a testimony. Kirk Franklin, do it again. Well, July 5th, that's today. All day long, a special day on the national calendar. Hashtag Apple Turnover Day. 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
3: 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Hey!

0: in the choir stand. Where is that? In the choir stand. Where it at?
1: In the choir stand. Where
0: is
1: that?
0: Hey!
1: In the
0: Eddie, I want to go back to that. Gotta keep
1: in
0: watching.
1: The choir stand. Where is that?
0: Do that break. One, two, and ready. You do it. Hey.

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